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0: Thank God. And that you can hear that right as I said it before. You have this sound, and that is a mainstream commercial sound that we can adapt to and adopt into everyday life. I love that. And then you got Get Ready with Jesus. And I know that's on your other records, but
1: I rapped a little bit on this one too.
0: You rapping on this one as well.
1: I had to.
0: That's right.
1: I'm really a rapper in my head. I'm really a rapper.
0: Man, you doing everything. You're a rapper, you're a preacher, you're a singer, you're a producer, you're a writer. Just being everything that God called you to be. And I'm just really glad to watch it and to be a part of it. Family, he's a pastor. He's a PK.
1: Oh,
0: and he grew up in church, you know. And I'm glad to see that not all PKs go bad. You know what I'm saying?
1: I was the prodigal. I went there. I just came back.
0: There we go. You say you went there, but you came back.
1: Came on back.
0: You can't get too far away from what God has put in you. But yeah, but you're preaching too. So I love it. So listen, Justin Rafford, everybody, make sure you get your hands on 99 Degrees. Thank God, featuring Talented and Cheyenne.
1: Cheyenne, yep, my homie.
0: All right. Well, listen, thank you for hanging out with us, Justin. I know you got to get back to it, but we'll be seeing you soon.
1: Thank you for having me as always.
0: Absolutely.
1: I'm coming.
0: All right, come on through on the Nightly Spirit.
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2: 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There's no place I'd rather be than right here, just you and me, asking you

0: It's the Nightly Spirit, your girl Darlene, D2 and Nico. I don't know how to talk to y'all on my show. So I gotta be all professional. Y'all know we cuts up.
1: Yes. Yes.
2: That's right.
0: So what's up with it? First of all, D2, I just want to sit down with you and pick your brain, bro, because you just are so smart, man. You just do, mm-hmm. you do great things, man.
2: I appreciate that. 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

0: 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Come on, put your hands together.
1: 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Come on, come on, come on.

0: right now. Got K-Jo on the mic.
1: Yes,
0: what up, K-Jo? D2, Nico. Man, listen, that's some real, that's real, right? That's good music.
1: Appreciate it. For
0: that
1: sure.
0: That is great music.
1: For sure.
0: I love the video. Y'all gonna have to shoot me a video now. Quit playing with me.
1: Let's do it. Nico is the director. He,
0: yes.
1: He's in his bag with that.
0: Shout out to my girl, DJ Eclectic is in this video. I see you. I see Weezo. I didn't see me. I see Dwight. But I ain't gonna say it's all right. Hey, I was just about to say,
1: the next one is gonna be the big video. So you most definitely gotta come out for that one.
0: I'm just trying to tell you, gotta make me feel some kind of way, everybody. That's all right. That's all right. Congratulations to you guys, man.
1: Appreciate you. Appreciate you.
0: Congratulations.
1: And thank you for just showing that support.
0: Always. Oh, you know I got your back. So yeah, let's get in here. They out here, y'all. I'm gonna get in there with them too. It's Nico, it's D2.
1: Yes.
0: Right here, right now. It's out right now. You need to get your hands on it. Make sure that you go look at this video though that I'm not in. It's all right. That's all right. I'm just playing. You hear me? You hear that, D2?
1: For all of those that want to look for it, it's in D2 right here, right now. It's on YouTube. We have a YouTube page. You can find it on all streaming platforms, Apple Music, Spotify, whatever you listen to.
0: All right. Well, I thank you so much for hanging out with us tonight. Love you, brother.
1: Love you, too. Appreciate you.
0: You got it. Family, coming up, I got Sybil Wilkes joining us with another news update on the Nightly Spirit.
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0: Romans 13 and 11 says, do this knowing that this is a critical time. It's already the hour for you to awaken from your sleep of spiritual complacency. For our salvation is nearer to us now than it was when we first believed. I just want to interrupt any lie, family, that has tried to settle in your spirit. You are not behind. Nope, you are not forgotten. And no, it is not too late. But there is something that the enemy hopes that you'll do. He hopes that you'll stay asleep. No, not physically asleep, but spiritually, mentally, and emotionally asleep. The enemy wants you to stay comfortable in cycles that God is trying to break off of your life. Because if he can't stop your destiny, he's absolutely going to try to delay your awareness of your destiny. And the scripture calls this a critical time. This is not a casual season, and it's not a whenever it happens moment. This is a now season. The danger isn't that God isn't moving. The actual danger is that you might not be expecting him to. And some of you have been through so much disappointment that you've quietly made an agreement. And now in your spirit, you're saying, I'll believe it when I see it. But I need you to hear your girl tonight. God is saying, you'll see it when you believe it. You are closer than you think. You're closer to this breakthrough and your healing and the opportunities that you've been waiting for God to present to you. You've been waiting for connections that could change your life. And you need to know that that time is now. This is not hype. This is God's timing. And I need you to know the truth. Expectation is the doorway to manifestation. And if you wake up every day assuming nothing's going to change, you're going to walk right past answered prayers because they didn't look like struggle. God is not asking you to strive harder. He is asking you to wake up and recognize the season that you are in. Because blessings don't always announce themselves loudly. Sometimes they show up as an idea you almost ignored, or a conversation you almost skipped, or a door you almost didn't walk through, and a nudge you almost talked yourself out of. And if your spirit is asleep, you're going to miss it. So today is your wake-up call. Wake up to possibility and to purpose and to the fact that God is moving right now. Wake up to the reality that this is your moment. Family, don't let yesterday's disappointments rob you of today's blessing and expectation. I want to declare something over you. This is your suddenly season. This is your out of nowhere moment. And this is your I didn't see it coming, but God did it anyway time. Get your hopes up again, family, because faith isn't passive. Faith is wide awake. I'm going to pray for us in about 15 minutes. It's your girl, Darlene, on the Nightly Spirit.
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0: 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And it's the One Voyage 2026 sailing from Miami, October 26th through November the 1st aboard the beautiful Resilient Lady.
5: 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Because, you know, I need good music and good word.
0: Well, we got a powerful lineup this time. Inspiration from Jonathan McReynolds, Ja'Kaylin Carr, and Pastor Mike Jr., and maybe me.
5: 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I'm there. 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
5: 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Because usually I just relax and...
0: Yeah, well, listen, yes, we're both. And it's the One Voyage 2026 sailing from Miami, October 26th through November the 1st aboard the beautiful Resilient Lady.
5: Okay, but who coming? Because, you know, I need good music and good word.
0: Well, we got a powerful lineup this time. Inspiration from Jonathan McReynolds, Ja'Kaylin Carr, and Pastor Mike Jr., and maybe me.
5: Oh, yeah. I'm there. I'm shouting and eating good. What's the food looking like, though, E?
0: 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No buffets. 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
3: Hold on, Erica, so you mean I can relax and be a blessing? Because usually I just relax and...
0: Yeah, well, listen, yes, we're both. And it's the One Voyage 2026 sailing from Miami October 26th through November the 1st aboard the beautiful Resilient Lady.
3: Okay, but who coming? Because, you know, I need good music and good word.
0: Well, we got a powerful lineup this time. Inspiration from Jonathan McReynolds, Ja'Kalen Carr, and Pastor Mike Jr., and maybe me.
3: Oh, yeah. Good. I'm there. I'm shouting and eating good. What's the food looking like, though, E?
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8: Hey friends, do you have a minute? Just a minute. I only need 1 minute. What will it take? That's my question. What will it take for you to become what you should become and for you to do what you should be doing? 2 Corinthians chapter 3, verse number 18 says, "We all with unveiled face, beholding as in a mirror the glory of the Lord, are being transformed into the same image from glory to glory, just as by the Spirit of the Lord." This change that we need is going to take 5 things to bring it to pass. Here's 1. We have to have a heartfelt hunger for God's presence. 2, we need a humbling need for God that moves us to perpetual prayer. 3, a harmonious pursuit of God's purpose. 4, a high hope for harvest of lost people. 5, a heaven-like atmosphere where God's power is poured out. I'm Pastor Jeff Haygood. 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

0: Psalm 91:1. He who dwells in the shelter of the Most High will rest in the shadow of the Almighty. 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
1: Ladies and gentlemen, please welcome to the stage my choir in their farewell concert and recording, the Tri-City Singers. 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Come on, choir. Let's encourage them out there. 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Oh, my brothers and sisters, because you are in Christ, you are Abraham's heir, and you have an inheritance on your life. You're the heir to the promise God made to Abraham. Go get your inheritance. 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
13: Put those hands together all across the building tonight. 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Hallelujah. I don't know about you tonight, but somebody may be crying, but I come to let you know that God can make it all right.

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1: I want to know how many of you come to celebrate tonight. 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
1: 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And hallelujah.
0: Oh, Jesus. 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

0: God's got a blessing.
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0: Everybody say that with me. God's got a blessing.
1: God's got a blessing.
0: If you really believe.

0: 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Come on. Sing this with me. Come on, say. God's got a blessing.
1: God's got a blessing.
0: Everybody.

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1: 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Inspiration from Jonathan McReynolds, Ja'Kalen Carr, and Pastor Mike Jr., and maybe me.
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0: It's where you are just for a few minutes. I know we got a little ways to go, but just lift your hands in this place. 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Hallelujah. Somebody came tonight on the brink of some disaster. The Holy Ghost is here right now. Glory! Somebody clap your hands for Jesus. 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If that was for me, it'd be all right.
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song says it's good to be alive, but it's best to live. Look at your neighbor and say, neighbor, it's good to be alive, but it's best to live. And guess what?

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3: 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If we are unsure about our elevation, more likely than not, it's because we are building upon an unstable foundation. And instead of shoring up our foundation through excavation, we just continue to build on insecure ground. So I want to leave you with this one thought today. It is not possible to elevate to your highest potential until you have first excavated an unreliable foundation.
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2: 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You can't avoid it. You can't get around it. 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

0: 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This is only temporary.
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0: Hallelujah. It always hurts more when it's someone close to you.
1: Someone you love.
0: Yeah.
1: Maybe.

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1: No, this will not be
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1: There's
0: life after this is over.
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1: 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Music, ministry, fellowship, laughter, and love all happening together at sea aboard the Resilient Lady.
0: And if you sailed last year, then you already know about Ship Church, and it's back. We praise even when we vacay.
1: So good. And on this one is especially close to my heart, because after celebrating 25 years of marriage, Warren and I are honored to host a special vow renewal experience, inviting couples to recommit, reflect, and celebrate the journey they've built together.
0: I love that. This is for the couples who still believe in love and want to celebrate it the right way.
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1: 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The atmosphere is set for miracles. 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

great weekend. It is a great weekend. It's the day that the Lord has made for us to rejoice and be glad in. And I bring you today's edition of the new Donnie McClurkin Show. That's right. We are praising God. We have our funnies. We've got our shout-outs. We've got our personal notes. And we've got the music that's going to bless your Friday, that's going to start your Sabbath, and it's going to keep you going throughout the whole entire weekend. So get ready. Get set. Because here we go. 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We're going to praise them. And the new

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0: my God. 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We'll be right back with more of the new Donnie McClurkin Show right after this.
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Hello, my name is Lisa Cochran, and I'm calling to shout out St. Mary of Shreveport, Louisiana. I'm calling to shout out my pastor, Robert Payne. He is the best of the best, and keep on going.

0: 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I'm trying to set you up for the praise break that's on the horizon. Good gookamooka. As soon as we come back, we're going to give you something to dance about. 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

0: Now listen, I love every one of you, and I want to thank you for riding with me today. And have a great weekend. That's right. Sundown starts the Sabbath, and I want you to worship God and honor the Sabbath. But more than anything else, honor Jesus Christ. I love you, and until the next edition of the new Donnie McClurkin Show, walk in the favor of God. Bye-bye.
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0: That's your praise, Rick. I am DJ T-Storm at The Real T-Storm on all socials. Is how you get at me. Big shout out to all those who have followed me on social media, especially on that Instagram at The Real T-Storm. It's how you get at me. About That Name is available everywhere. Stream it, tell a friend to buy it, play it, enjoy it. And man, I'll see you on the flip side, man.
1: Give Peace. It up, T-Storm.
2: That was our praise break by the one and only DJ T-Storm. It gets better every time we do it. But now that that praise break is over, you know what time it is. Oh, you know what time it is. It's time for our shout out. And to every one of you that have never done so before, or for even those that have done so and want to do it again, you can leave your shout out right here so that about 5 million people can hear who you really love. You can do that by giving us a call at 1-888-420-7710. That's 1-888-420-7710. Remember to leave your name and leave where you're calling from and who you're giving that beautiful shout out to. Make it sound something like this. Shout the thing out.
3: Donnie McKirkland, this is Linda Sparks calling from Cincinnati, Ohio. I would like to give a great big shout out to you. I have followed you over the years, and I praise God for your ministry and all that you have done everywhere you go. Thank you, and I want to give a shout out to my church, Life Changers Church International in Westchester, Ohio, and all the church members that bless people everywhere they go. I just thank God for being God all by himself. Thank you. I have 3 beautiful children and 7 grandsons, and my immediate family and my long distant family. I just thank God for you, Donnie, and I just praise you for your continual will to do God's will. Thank you, and God bless you, and have a great week.
4: This is Minister Mary Beth Walker calling Donnie McClurkin. So the shout out period, want to give a shout out to my whole family, the Walker, Roar, Allen, Wigfall, Eaton, Clan, and Tribe. Our whole family, all of y'all. God bless y'all. I love all of you. Grace and peace.
5: Pastor Donnie McClurkin. To the new Donnie McClurkin Show, this is Sister Patricia Dean from Chicago, Illinois. I called to give a shout-out. My mother been on dialysis for 3.5 years. She's 90 years young. She just turned 90 on April the 13th. She's still here, still on dialysis, still strong. And I turned 70 on the 29th of April. I'm still here. God bless me. Allow me to take care of Mama. Our God is great, and he's greatly to be praised. And I'd like to shout out my pastor, Reverend Kenneth Giles, his beautiful wife, First Lady Rosalind Giles, and Second Mount Olive Missionary Baptist Church on the west side, the blessed side, the blessed side. Thank you, Pastor Donnie McClurkin. Keep doing what your Lord and my Savior say. Good and faithful service.
6: This is Roxy Thomas, and I'm on a shout-out to Journey Church in Livonia, Michigan. I want to shout-out to Pastor Randy Bragg, Pastor Jeremy Bennett, and Pastor Dave, Pastor Doug, and Pastor Dave. I just thank God for all of you. I thank God for letting me be here another day. I thank God for all the saints that's out here doing the work of the Lord. I just want to shout you out because God is pleased with you if you're doing his work. Hallelujah. And thank you, Donnie McClurkin, for being who you are. I thank God for you. And I keep God pressing on doing the work of the Lord.
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1: Hi, this is Donnie McClurkin, and I've got a personal note that I'd like to drop in your spirit. The one thing that you don't hear too much about God is how beautiful he is. You hear about his power, you hear about his love, you hear about the miracles, you hear about the deliverance, you hear about salvation. But the one thing that you don't really hear is how beautiful he is. And it's not just an outward beauty, but it's the beauty of his character, the beauty of his grace, the beauty of his love, the beauty that's undefinable, the beauty that is undeniable. That's right. There's a song that says, he's beautiful beyond description, too marvelous for words. And when you think about the grace of God, when you think about the love of God, you can't help but acknowledge how beautiful his heart is, how beautiful his love is, how beautiful he is. He's a wonderful God and beautiful beyond description.

0: Hey, hey, good morning, good people. I'm Erica Campbell, and welcome to Get Up Weekends. Hey, Griff, good morning, sir.
1: What up, though, EC?
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1: Coming up this hour, Erica's going to be sharing her faith walk, and today we're talking with our health expert, Elaina Atkins. She's sharing ways and teaching us how to remain healthy this summer.
0: Also, the ENG True Hollywood Bible Story this weekend. It's the story of blind Bartimaeus. You don't want to miss it. Plus, Griff will share his joys and concerns. Griff, how you feeling in your heart today?
1: I'm actually really concerned, E, about all these baby deer in my backyard.
0: Come on, Bambi. I love it. As you can see, y'all, we have a full hour. So don't miss Get Up Weekends with me, Erica Campbell.

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0: Hey, everybody, it's Get Up Weekends. I'm Erica Campbell, and my Ericaism is coming up this hour. And I've got to share a conversation I had with Dr. Bobby Jones earlier in my career. Also, we'll share music from Jason Claiborne. He has a new song with Melvin Crispell III.
1: We'll also have some fun with this week's Get Up poll. You know, black people reuse everything, right? Well, we asked the Get Up Church, what's something you're going to reuse? You don't want to miss it. It's the second hour of Get Up Weekends with Erica Campbell.

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3: So I have a long relationship with Dr. Jones, who's been very kind to me and my sister, and especially kind when I started my solo career. I would always be able to take a moment with him backstage, and I have a picture that I'm going to share a little later if I can find it in my phone, where he was just talking to me about the business. Once I started the radio show, he really kind of just mentored and would share tips and information, you know, about operating in the gospel music industry. And he would always say, Erica, you're such a star. You're going to be in movies one day. And of course, I'd heard that a few times, but he would say, he would repeat it every time I saw him, Erica, you're a star and you're going to be in movies one day. But I mean, you know, your family and people that love you, they always say stuff like that. So you kind of take it, you know. And you know, I don't know that you always believe it. Well, I didn't always believe it, you know. But I got a text that said, I was thinking about you. And when I told you that you were going to be a star, I saw your movie and you were excellent. And I thought about how much we talked about it. Much love. And it was just a sweet message to get. But it's really true. He's always, always encouraged me and made space for me on all of his shows, any show I wanted to be on. And so I just want to share that and just love on Dr. Jones today. You'll still see him at the BET Awards. He still shows up. He still represents all those years of gospel and on television, the longest running gospel show. Still has his countdown show, still has the video show. It's just on different networks now. But he's still in TV, still in media, still doing it. And I just love him so much and appreciate every message that he's ever told me and encouraged me. You know, this industry was not very nice when I went solo, but I know it's only because they loved Mary Mary so much, but some of the words were rather mean and hurtful, if I'm honest. And he would just keep encouraging me to keep going and, you know, keep singing, keep creating, stay in media, and I'm still here. So thank you, Dr. Jones, for your kind words. I know you don't call yourself a prophet, but you gave me a prophetic word that I would be in movies. And I started my first film, Lifetime, Thou Shalt Not Commit Adultery, and I'm just super grateful for the way God works in my life. I know God's time is not mine at all. He works in his own time. And if you learn to get past the fact that you feel like it's taking too long because you're in human time, in earth time, and you don't understand God's timing, you really will miss your blessing. You really will give yourself something else to do because it's not happening in the time you thought it would happen. But I'm telling you, when you learn to operate in patience and prepare yourself for what God has prepared for you, you will see blessings in your life that maybe you thought you were getting earlier, or sometimes it comes sooner than you thought. However it works, let your heart be open. And when people prophesy God's truth in your life, you better say in your heart, I receive and I believe that. When someone prophesies truth that resonates with your soul, sometimes people be prophesying. When they prophesy the truth of God, a message from heaven to warn you about what, or to let you know or prepare for what is to come, you say, thank you for preparing me, Lord. Thank you for giving me a heads up on what's to come. Let me prepare my mind and my heart to receive it. Don't say things like, it's never going to happen. Because you get yourself in a place of doubt and anxiety and fear that doesn't allow you to walk in the promise of God. He has it for you, but are you going to go get your blessings? He has it for you, but are you going to do the thing that requires, are you going to take the next step into receiving the blessing that is for you? You can't sit on your hands and sit in the corner and sit in the closet and, well, I'm waiting on the blessing to knock on my door. You better get up and go get what God says is yours. That's my Erica-ism. I love Dr. Jones. Let's get up, morning.
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4: All right, Cheryl, what are we talking about today?
5: All month, we've been talking about how we do things a little different in the Black culture. We're just different, and we're okay with it, right? Yeah. So growing up in a household with both my mother and my grandmother, we just didn't waste anything. They ain't throw nothing away. They recycled everything. And I know my house is not the only house like that. So my aunts and everybody is from the South. My mom's from the South. So they can jelly and preserves and pickles and vegetables in a mason jar. Honey, those mason jars turned into drinking glasses. Absolutely. We had a whole cabinet full of mason jar drinking glasses.
6: For sure. I don't jelly or pickle nothing. But tomato sauce is coming. We're going to rinse it out, and now it is drinking.
7: Take that sticker off.
6: Right. You understand me? That sticker off.
7: Right. That is so.
5: Wash it up real good. Also, if you get some food from the carryout or from a restaurant or whatever, and by the way, we didn't do a lot of restaurants growing up. We didn't eat out a lot. McDonald's was a delicacy for us.
6: Right,
5: to
6: right.
5: Eat out. You was making your hamburgers at home. But if you had a good container that came from one of them stores, that's now your Tupperware, honey. That is your... That is now where you are storing your food. And so.
6: Yes, my husband is very anti that. He's very proud of me. I got rid of the junk drawer with the tomatoes and the
7: me
6: ketchup.
7: Me too.
6: And I did it yesterday.
7: Parmesan. Good job.
6: He was sitting there smiling. He was so happy. I was like, you sure we don't need none of this? I'm so proud of you. Keep going,
5: you
6: baby.
5: You cleaned
6: keep
5: out
6: going.
5: The junk drawer. Because
7: he don't like struggle problems either, right?
6: No, he hates it. Yeah. He was like, what do we have ketchup? Why do we have these packets? Like, we're going to run out of ketchup. Like, what are we doing here?
7: Right. My mother was here for the week, and she is a red plastic cup washer. You understand me? Yeah.
5: She ain't throwing that away.
7: Mom, throw it away.
6: Mine, too. Mine, too.
5: That is
6: one. Be like, whose last piece of this chicken cup. Is it? That's this corner cup. Chicken. I was like, babe, she's saving it for something. He was like, she's not going to eat that. Me and my mom a little
5: we
6: stuff alone.
5: It. You said Walmart bags, too, like the grocery store bags. Man. Now they're trash liners. They're trash cans.
6: Oh, yeah.
5: Trash bags.
7: Oh, LaNika Wingard, so we talked about it yesterday, and I was like, babe, we got it. The house is too nice, and then you go in the bathroom, we got these expensive bidets, and then you look down, and there's a garbage with a Walmart bag in it. She went and got the step-on and the pop-up one yesterday, but I can still see the little hinges
5: Walmart.
7: Of the garbage bag. Like on. I'm like, get
6: her,
7: a thing.
6: Come on, Griff. Let her
7: okay.
6: be
7: okay, slower in, ease her in. Okay, right.
5: You can
7: one
5: get
7: at
5: the,
7: a time.
5: You can
7: one
5: get
7: at
5: the
7: time.
5: Trash bags that fit the smaller trash bags. Right. So,
6: not when it's a perfectly good Walmart bag. It's perfectly fine.
5: It's a perfectly,
6: what is we talking about?
5: Perfectly
7: that thing,
5: good.
7: That thing
6: why
7: holds
6: am I buying,
7: trash too. Right. Why am I buying two sets of bags?
6: Why am I buying something, a bag to put on my hair? For what?
5: Let's ask to get up.
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1: Listen, I'm sure you got a busy day with food and family and celebrations and all of that, but it's been an amazing morning right here on Get Up Weekends. And before we go, let's bless our day. God, I thank you and I praise you for this day, for this music, for this laughter and conversation, God, to set our day in the right direction, Lord, in the direction of love, in the direction of hope, in the direction of joy and peace of mind, in the direction of prosperity, in the direction of loving you more all day long. Lord, cover us and keep us safe from all hurt, harm, and danger. Keep your arms of protection around us as we go through the rest of our day. In your mighty name I pray. Thank God. Amen.
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0: wish I had a witness tonight. 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
1: He saw the best.
0: I can't get no help up in here. Because there are some folk in here that people have wrote you off. Said you would never amount to anything. 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But my

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2: Okay, but who coming? Because, you know, I need good music and good words.
1: Well, we got a powerful lineup this time. Inspiration from Jonathan McReynolds, Ja'Kalen Carr, and Pastor Mike Jr., and maybe me.
2: Oh, yeah. 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

0: 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Family, today's guest is Pastor Kimberly Strain, a powerful woman of God who I have had the pleasure of knowing her and her family for many years. Pastor Strain has been truly an inspiration in my life. Pastor Kimberly Strain is a native of Macon, Georgia. For over 39 years, she has served in many different ministerial capacities, including a volunteer religious columnist at the Delaware Gazette. She has been recently appointed to the office of District Elder of District Number 10, Ohio District Council, PAW Churches. Pastor Strain and her husband, Minister Harry Strain, and family are the founding members of Outreach Christian Center in Delaware, Ohio, founded in 1998. Pastor Strain holds a bachelor's in religious studies and Black World Studies and her master's in pastoral counseling. Pastor Kimberly Strain, welcome to Rise and Shine.
1: Thank you. What a welcome.
0: Yes, Pastor, thank you so much for joining me here on today. I'm just so excited to have a conversation about your life, your ministry, and who you are and who God has called you to be.
1: I'm so honored to be
0: Yes. So, Pastor Kim, begin by sharing with us who you are, you know, and tell us about your story and your humble beginnings that shaped your journey.
1: Yes. Not too often people ask about my beginning. Sometimes we don't know the person's story, then we don't know their glory. We see the glory, but we don't know their story. But I did come from humble beginnings, and it took becoming an adult to know, when I look and reflect back on my childhood life, I say now, we were poor, and I didn't even know it.
0: Didn't even know it,
1: because we had so much love in the home. I come from a family of seven children. You know, my father, God bless his heart, God rest his soul also, he was an alcoholic. He was a functioning alcoholic as we grew up as children. And so it was a, you know, it was touch and go there with his functional alcoholism. And, you know, he would work a regular job, but on the week, all bets were off what our home was going to be like. And so having come from that background, and what I can say, hitherto the Lord has brought us, because all myself and all of my siblings have had successful careers. We beat the odds by the grace of God. And so, but coming from that background, we had a lot of love in the home. Yes, there did come a point in our journey where my mother had to make that hard decision. You know, how do I manage with these seven kids? Do I continue as is, or do I just, you know, take a leap of faith and leave this situation? And eventually it came to that, because if it came to, our home was just dysfunctional. Mm-hmm. And so when she made that leap of faith, when I tell you, it's like the heavens opened up and the dark cloud that that was a part of our norm, God just came in and divinely intervened. This is where a village is important. Not only family, but a village. Mm-hmm. This is where I know having that village in place, because we had a praying grandmother. Mm-hmm. That came to our aid and help facilitate us growing up normal post that situation, that traumatic environment that we lived in, you know, not knowing whether, you know, it's going to be a volatile weekend or whether it was going to be a happy weekend. And so having survived that kind of stuff, I have more compassion for people. I have more compassion for people that, you know, down on the fringes of life and feeling like, you know, we don't matter and feeling less than, because that's where we were. And God rescued us from that kind of situation. God gave us the stability that we needed to rise and shine,
0: yes,
1: and to become productive citizens. Mm. And so I know you can survive those kinds of situations. I remember distinctly, I was in the fourth grade when it came to a halt. My mother just said, no more. My brothers were older now, mm-hmm, and they said, we're not tolerating this anymore. And that became the dividing line. And my father just realized, it's for real. Things are getting ready to change around here.
0: Right. He said, Lord.
1: Yeah, the brother said, we waited for the day that we can get older and say, no more, Dad, no more. No more abusing our mother, no more of this behavior in the home. And yeah. And we began to see life in a different way, that we could be productive, that we could. It was just so much laughter in the home that was missing. Mm. In my family, I just say, we didn't have a lot of money, but we had a lot of love. And
0: yes.
1: I mean, I can think of, we used to have weekend talent shows.
0: Oh my goodness.
1: Weekend talent shows, yes, that everybody wanted to hang out at our house. All the kids in the neighborhood wanted to come to our house. Our house became the fun house. It didn't always used to be that way.
0: Yeah.
1: But when I tell you, God lifted that dark cloud off of our family, it's just like we saw life in a new way. And it just, our home became a place of joy.
0: My God.
1: And not of disturbance. And so much so, it attracted people wanted to come and be a part of that laughter in our home. We had one brother that was a natural comedian, and he would just put on a show. And then we had some of my other brothers, four brothers all together. And then some would pretend they were the Temptation. And I would always be Diana Ross.
0: I love it.
1: But we had so much laughter and love, yeah, in the home. And I think that became a launching pad for us to know that, okay, we can have a life beyond,
0: yeah,
1: and that situation that we have been under, the oppression of that home environment, that it didn't define us.
0: Yeah.
1: It didn't define us. And to God be the glory that all seven of us have, mm-hmm, had successful careers, that we are all retired.
0: Retired.
1: And so statistically, I remember, mm-hmm, some family members that, you know, had both parents in the home doing, uh-huh, well. They just, and they had to say to us, we didn't have much hope for you guys when you were little. They said, we didn't say it, but we just, those kids are not going to survive that.
0: My Lord.
1: And they said, but you guys have all had successful careers, and we're stunned by that, because it's God. It's,
0: yes,
1: all God.
0: Yes.
1: And that's why I say the anchor of our family was our praying grandmother.
0: Amen.
1: Our praying grandmother. She didn't even live in the city where we live, but she would make regular visits from where she was. She lived in the country,
0: wow,
1: in a little country town called Soperton, Georgia.
0: Mm, oh my goodness.
1: One red light. But she would make her appearances just to make sure everything was all right in the home, make sure we had some, you know, biblical teaching,
0: yes,
1: in the home,
0: ma'am,
1: a biblical foundation and all that. And so she was our saving grace. She,
0: wow,
1: was our saving grace. So grandparents, grandmothers, grandfathers, mm-hmm, you do have influence.
0: Ooh.
1: You do have influence. We can,
0: yes,
1: all say, hitherto have the Lord brought us on our grandmother's prayers.
0: Mm-hmm.
1: And so grandmothers, grandfathers, you do have influence, great influence in the lives of your grandchildren.
0: Ooh, Pastor, my goodness. And you know what? That is just so encouraging, because there are so many families, mm-hmm, that are silently, mm-hmm, going through, mm-hmm, and experiencing oppression, mm-hmm, and abuse, mm-hmm, in the home. Mm-hmm. But I am just so encouraged, mm-hmm, and I know the, mm-hmm, listeners are. You, mm-hmm, can still make it.
1: You can still make it.
0: Ooh, and there's no excuse.
1: Mm-hmm. Mm-hmm.
0: You can still make it.
1: You're not defined by that.
0: Yes, that's
1: you're not
0: good.
1: Defined by that. I used to be so ashamed to even discuss it, but I hit an aha moment where it was so freeing and liberating that I realized that that was not my fault, because somewhere internally I had internalized that as we did something wrong.
0: Okay,
1: we must have deserved that.
0: Mm-hmm.
1: And when I hit my aha moment of freedom, I realized that had nothing to do with you. It was not your fault. Your dad was a broken man. He needed healing. He needed help.
0: Mm.
1: And he didn't get the help and healing he needed. And eventually he died as a result of his alcoholism. And so, yeah, so I had to get, you know, have a come to Jesus moment, aha moment, and realize through counseling.
0: All right, Pastor, help us. Go ahead.
1: Through counseling, that,
0: yes,
1: was not my fault. And I was able to let go and free myself from that.
0: Yeah.
1: And so I was so ashamed. I bore the stigma of having a father that was an alcoholic.
0: Mm-hmm.
1: And I bore that shame. But one day God freed me up that shame, that I can talk about it openly and realizing that I have nothing to be ashamed about. Mm-hmm. Nothing that had nothing to do with me. It was not my fault.
0: Yeah. Pastor, many of us, we do walk around with shame mm-hmm. because of the actions, you know, of our parents. Mm-hmm. And mm-hmm. when you stated he was broken. Mm-hmm. And I think sometimes we don't realize, and we have to give grace mm-hmm. and forgiveness
1: Absolutely.
0: To our parents because
1: Absolutely.
0: They are broken mm-hmm. as well. Can you talk about the importance of forgiveness?
1: Yes. And I'm so glad you give me an opportunity to share that, because oftentimes that's the other part of this story. My father, yes, those same brothers that decided one day Dad was not going to tolerate. They was pre-teenagers, probably some was in the teenage years, and they just decided. But those same brothers, when my father reached his senior years and we got where he wasn't faring so well, those same brothers got in their car, drove from Macon, Georgia, all the way to where they got word that he was living. And they went and said, Dad, you're coming with us.
0: My Lord.
1: You're coming with us. He didn't even ask, how did you know where I was? It just so happened the Lord would have it that a friend of our family's had moved to a certain city, and she encountered, she said, I think that's Mr. Preston. I think that's, it was not in the city where he, because he had lived in Ocala, Florida. We didn't even know he had left Ocala, Florida. And so wherever this was, I think it was in North Carolina somewhere, a friend of our family encountered our father and got word back to us that your father's not doing so well. And I ran into him in North Carolina. And so my brothers and my sisters, they said, we got to go get him. We got to go get him. And they went and got him. And when he looked up and seen his children, he immediately got his little, you know, his alcoholism had taken him down, just a spiral down, all the way down. So basically, he grabbed this little bag of clothes. He said, those are my kids. Didn't ask how y'all found out where I were. They got in. He just got up and said and told everybody else, bye. And they brought him back to Macon, wow. Georgia, and they got him housing. Mm. They got him health care. They got him, you know, stabilized.
0: Yes, ma'am.
1: You know, there with his own place. But he lived with each of them. You know, they rotated until they got him his own place, got him his own housing, got him set up with health care, and, you know, got him back to. So they had, there was grace in the fact that we don't hold this against your dad. Yes, it disrupted our family. Yes. We paid the price of that, you know, not having the father and having limited means and so on and so forth. But yet they show grace to him. Mm-hmm. And you know what? My father, I think he never felt worthy of that grace. Mm-hmm. I remember times visiting at home when he was still around, and he just felt like, and he told my husband, he told my husband, thank you for taking care of my daughter. And, you know, he just felt like he felt so remorseful in those older years mm-hmm. that he wasn't there, that he didn't do the right thing. But thank God for grace, because there was grace in the fact this is our father.
0: Yes.
1: Period.
0: Yes.
1: And we're going to forgive him. We're going to love him. We ain't going to hold it against him. And so when he left this world, he left knowing that he was loved by his family and he was surrounded by his family. God didn't, they didn't allow him to die isolated and away from his family, not knowing where he was.
0: My Lord.
1: But he restored him back to our family, and he restored him around a village of love, a family mm-hmm. of love that loved him. And so when he left this world, he left knowing that he was loved and his children had forgiven him.
0: My Lord, Pastor Kim. Oh, we helping somebody here mm-hmm. today.
1: Amen. Amen. This is why I don't mind telling this story, and I have no shame, but I used to have so much shame. You know, like, why could my father be, you know, like their father, somebody else's father? And I would look at that. Why couldn't we have had that father? But, you know, we had the father we had. And I don't bear the shame of it. I love my father unconditionally. And we were able to forgive him freely.
0: Oh, my goodness. Pastor Kim, thank you for sharing this. This is just such a blessing. And you know what? No matter what we have experienced, what we have gone through, mm-hmm. we are yet required to walk in the spirit of forgiveness.
1: Mm-hmm. Absolutely. Absolutely. Absolutely. Yes. And for some, that might be a hard pill to swallow.
2: Yeah.
1: But something in the words of my mother-in-law is ringing in my ears. She said, God, when I find it hard to love, then love out of me.
2: Mm.
1: God, I need you to do it through me.
2: Yeah.
1: Holy Spirit, work through me. You see the difficulty, the struggles, because I don't know what level of abuse or what level of trauma someone have experienced. And they say, well, that might be easy for you to say. Yes, it's easier said than done. We are a work of grace, and as a work of grace, she used to often say, Lord, you know these people are difficult, because her husband was a pastor. They were pastors as well. And she said there were some people that was just so abrasive and so difficult and made life ministry difficult. But she said, God, I need to love them, and I need you to help me to love them. I need you to love out of me. And so those difficult things, when we know, you know yourself better than anybody. You know your triggers better than anybody. You can identify when your spirit hit a wall. God, you got to help me through this, because I want to do the right thing. I want to do the right thing.
2: That's good.
1: Yes.
2: Family, and we can do the right thing, you know, in spite of what
1: in
2: we
1: spite
2: have
1: of,
2: gone through.
1: In spite of.
2: We are charged to do the right thing.
1: It is what it is.
2: My goodness.
1: Yes.
2: It's important. Pastor Kim, can you share with us, you know, how the Lord guided you, you know, into ministry and eventually into becoming a pastor?
1: Okay. That's probably a 5-part. let me try. Initially, the call to be a minister, that was a challenge for me.
2: Mm-hmm.
1: I mean, when God called me to be a minister, I immediately rejected it.
2: Mm.
1: I immediately said, no, Lord, don't you know I'm a female?
2: Okay.
1: I'm just getting real. I came up in a community where I lived in Macon. There were women pastors, even my pastor, the church I got saved in.
2: Mm-hmm.
1: You know, she was a lady, our assistant pastor. So, and I understand that, but this is all like, Lord, you know, I would hear ministers on the radio preaching against that kind of stuff. And so that it was so stigmatized in some communities. And so I just say, Lord, why me? I don't want to do that. Lord. And I threw that out and I said, I'm a female. I'm a lady. And the Lord said, and
2: that's good.
1: And
2: mm-hmm.
1: Well, Lord, that ain't the answer.
2: Yeah.
1: And immediately the Lord spoke in my spirit, because those of us that believe, God speaks to us. God speaks to us through other people. God speaks to us through circumstances. God speaks to us through his word. And God speaks in our spirit.
2: Mm.
1: God spoke in my spirit, said, I called you.
2: Ooh, glory.
1: Not only did I call you, but I will qualify you.
2: Yeah.
1: And you know, when God speak like that, I'm just sitting in like, okay, God, help me. Because I'm of the persuasion, Lord, that's going to be a challenge.
2: Yeah.
1: But God said, he didn't give me a pass. Let's just put it this way. God didn't give me a pass. And he let me know, your arms are too short to box with me. And so I found out that it's easier to be in the will of God versus being out of the will of God and fighting with God. So, okay, God, I'm not going to fight you on this no more. I'm not going to fight you on this more, because it's a fight I can't win.
2: Yes.
1: I won't win this fight.
2: Yes.
1: And I'd rather be in your will and have the perfect peace of God than to worry about what men say and what some people say. And I want to be in the center of your will. And so be it. Amen. And Lord, I'm being obedient, but it doesn't mean I'm feeling it yet.
2: Yes,

0: And, you know, how would you describe your journey and experience as a woman pastor?
1: Okay. Yeah. And so accepting the call to ministry is one thing, but accepting the call to be a pastor, that is another thing. Mm-hmm. And so initially, me being married, you know, I had to understand how does that work? How does that work with my husband? Mm-hmm. And so when God put that in my spirit, I didn't immediately throw it out, but I just thought, how will that work?
0: Yes.
1: So I immediately went to my husband and I said, I heard God speaking to my spirit that he wants me to start a church. And so my way of doing this, so if he's not in agreement to it, then it won't happen.
0: Absolutely.
1: It will not happen. And but when I went to him and told him what God was saying in my spirit, he said, you better do what God told you to do, that just the opposite of whatever I would have expected. And the initial place of starting the church, he's the one that got the building and the location, you know, and all of that. He's the one that went about, acquiring a place of worship for us to worship in. So I didn't have no more excuses then. Okay, God, I was looking for an excuse
0: right.
1: I said, this ain't going to work. And immediately God had him saying, you know what? If God, that's what God's telling you to do, you better do what God's telling you to do. And so that was half the battle right there in my mind. Like, how is this going to work? What is my husband going to think of this? Because how do you? And so here's the thing, because I know a lot of people say, how does that work? Mm-hmm. You've been a pastor and you look at biblical examples of the man is the head of the home, and he is.
0: Yes.
1: And he is. There's too many biblical examples. So we're not mm-hmm. deconstructing that. Mm-hmm. And so my husband and I have this relationship that he understands that as far as leadership, mm-hmm. I'm called to be the pastor in the church, not in the home.
0: Wow.
1: He leads in the home. Yes. And so as a woman in pastor ministry, mm-hmm. Specifically, God said, when it comes to those kind of pastoral things that needs to be addressed, you address them at the church.
0: Okay.
1: You don't mm-hmm. address them in your home. That's his yes. home. He's the head of that home.
0: Yes.
1: And so so there's a spiritual authority that you hold yes. as a as a female pastor at church, mm-hmm. but that female pastor or authority doesn't go into the home.
0: That's good teaching.
1: It don't transfer into the home.
0: Amen.
1: Because there's still biblical constructs that I respect, yes. you know. So yeah, and so but my husband, I can say respect the fact that at church I'm the
0: amen.
1: You know, God has called me to be
0: yes,
1: the visionary,
0: yes.
1: and so yeah. And I think it gets to the point of here's where the rubber meets the road when it comes to female pastors. We are holy vessels of God mm-hmm. that just happen to be female.
0: Yes.
1: So
0: yes.
1: in other words, we are mm-hmm. called to do the work of the Holy Spirit, yes. Spirit led,
0: yes.
1: Spirit directed,
0: yes.
1: Spirit centered,
0: yes.
1: Spirit spirited
0: yes.
1: by the Holy Spirit.
0: Yes.
1: But the vessel just happened to be a woman. And so here, let me tell you a story that blessed me. There was an individual that came to the church and he visited, and then he said to me afterwards, as I'm greeting people after the service, he said, Pastor, I don't know how I feel about women pastors. And I said, it's okay. You know, because one thing God told me, you don't ever have to defend your calling.
0: That's good.
1: You don't have to, because your spiritual authority should speak for itself. The anointing that I will put on your life should speak for itself. Jesus said, if you don't believe me because of the words, then what about the works?
0: Yes.
1: Just the works will speak for themselves.
0: Yes.
1: And so I told this young man, you know, God bless you. I'm glad you're honest. And, you know, I would challenge you to keep coming.
0: Amen.
1: And you know what he did? He kept coming. He kept coming. And after a while, he made that leap of not seeing the female vessel,
0: yes.
1: but he connected with the work of the Holy Spirit. He came to me after service one Sunday and he said, Pastor, he was crying, tears just flowing. Oh, Pastor, that sermon just blessed me. It just blessed me. He became one of our faithful members until he passed away. He suffered with kidney failure. And I remember distinctly after he made that leap and he began to see the work of the Holy Spirit and no longer saw the female vessel,
0: yes.
1: but he saw the work of the Holy Spirit in operation.
0: Yes.
1: And he made a connection with the work of the Holy Spirit, what God was doing. And guess what? He didn't see gender. He didn't see gender. He saw God. He saw
0: yes.
1: the work of the Holy Spirit.
0: Yes.
1: And so
0: yes.
1: he came crying and said, that sermon just blessed me so.
0: Mm.
1: And I knew then, I said, see, you done made that

0: transition to no longer see the female vessel, but you are connecting with the work of the Holy Spirit, because Paul said it ain't gender. It ain't ethnicity.
1: Yeah.
0: It ain't black or white. It's not Jew or Gentile. It's the work of the Holy Spirit. It's not female nor male. When we're doing the work of the Holy Spirit, you better have the authority. Come, you better have the anointing.
1: Yeah.
0: Hallelujah. That's what the devil afraid of. he want to know, what did those demons say? We know the sons of seven sons of Sceva. We know, he told them, we know Paul. We know Jesus, but we don't know you. So operate in the Spirit, operate in the work of the Holy Spirit. And that is what transcends gender. It transcends sex. It transcends, you know, seeing the physical vessel, but seeing the spiritual vessel. And so even so much so, this young man was such a blessing. He never missed a Sunday, and he didn't want to miss. And when he did miss, I remember distinctly one Christmas, the service was on a Christmas day. And so he was trying to connect with having his dialysis. And he said, Pastor, I don't think I'm going to be at church Sunday because they've scheduled my dialysis on that Sunday. And he said, a lot of times after dialysis, I don't feel well.
1: Yeah.
0: Who was at church? I looked out, and there he was, right after dialysis. He couldn't miss. He just said, I ain't missing. So you see what I'm saying?
1: Yes, I do.
0: When you
1: get to
0: that place of saying, God, you know what? I just want you to pour out your oil and whatever vessel you want to use.
1: Yes.
0: I'm here for it.
1: Yes. Glory, glory, glory. Oh, my goodness. And unfortunately, Pastor, we do realize that there are some, they still struggle with the idea of women serving in pastoral leadership. Women are serving. They are going forth as never before.
0: Absolutely.
1: How do we respond? How do you respond to those critics?
0: Well, here's the thing. As I said, the Holy Spirit has always said to me, Kim, you don't ever have to defend your authority, your anointing, your calling, because it's useless energy. Because those are people that really don't know Scripture.
1: That's good.
0: They don't know Scripture.
1: Pastor. That's right.
0: It's simple as that. They don't know Scripture, and they're taking Scripture out of context.
1: If you are enjoying this conversation, visit CheriseCrump.com for all things Rise and Shine. 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We are located at 3833 Westerville Road in Columbus, Ohio, under the leadership of my pastor, Bishop Chris Crump. We are a Back to the Basics ministry where we believe that holiness is absolutely right. Family, be encouraged on today. And remember, if God be for you, who can be against you? Now let's rise and shine.

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5: 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One of my favorite guests is on the line. We've got Chris Killam, also known as the Medicine Hunter, standing by now. CNN calls Chris the Indiana Jones of natural medicine because he's constantly scouring the globe searching for natural remedies. You may have seen Chris on the Dr. Oz show or maybe on PBS or CBS and also on Fox News where he does a health segment. He's been featured in the New York Times and also on ABC's 2020. Anyway, Chris is joining us today to discuss not one, but three of the hottest nutritional ingredients out there on the market today. Even better, he's teamed up with Purity today to give away a complimentary bottle to everyone out there in the listening audience. So do not, I repeat, do not change that dial. But first, a quick introduction. Chris Killam is an author and an educator. He's written 14 books. He's conducted research in over 30 countries. Again, he's been on with Oprah and Friends and Dr. Oz. Chris, welcome back to the show.
6: Thank you so much. It's always a pleasure to have a great conversation with you.
5: Now, most of us are super busy these days. We want to stay healthy, but quite frankly, it can be daunting, you know, with all the different supplements out there. Now, Chris, you've traveled all over the world learning about different natural remedies. So you really know which ingredients to look for. So tell me this, besides a good multivitamin and some fish oil, maybe a few other things, go into the three super hot nutrients you've been so jazzed about lately.
6: Well, I'm happy to do that. The three super nutrients, as we like to say, are a green tea extract, a turmeric extract called curcumin, and an extract from red wine called resveratrol. And apropos of what you said about my traveling around the world, I've extensively investigated these in their host countries. So I've been in the green tea plantations of China and India and worked with top researchers of this ingredient in those countries. With turmeric, I've been deeply involved with turmeric researchers in India and seen all of that. And with resveratrol, I've worked with scientists in Europe and also in California and Chile and South Africa, all of which are major red wine producing areas. So I've had the opportunity to investigate these things in the field, meet with the top scientists, and my conclusion is that green tea, curcumin from turmeric root, and resveratrol from red wine are remarkable health-enhancing agents that everybody can benefit from in a very, very substantial way.
5: Now, Chris, let's talk about these big three. And it's interesting that they're all found in our diet and all are considered superfoods. The green tea, the curcumin, the resveratrol. Why did you want to combine the three? There's always a method to your madness, if I can say it that way, because you combine these things together. You call it a real game changer.
6: Well, you know, when I look at these, there actually isn't a reason to put them all in separate products. They do go very well together. As you said, they're all food derived. So it's kind of like you can make a salad if you choose out of many vegetables. You don't just have to have a bowl of lettuce or a bowl of cucumbers. And while that's a little bit simplistic, the fact is that all of these are very, very rich in groups of protective compounds that are both antioxidant, so they actually protect our organ systems, so they maintain a healthy inflammatory status in the body. And this is really a big breakthrough. I also like the idea that people can get a concentrated supplement of green tea extract, curcumin extract, and resveratrol in one product with truly meaningful amounts of each one, and not have to go out and basically buy a shopping cart full of stuff.
5: Now, let's dive into the headlines and the research, especially on this green tea, because it's absolutely amazing. I know in Asia they've been using it for thousands of years for healthy aging, but what are you seeing recently in the press? I know you told me the Nutrition Research Journal in its July 2012 issue revealed that green tea significantly increased plasma antioxidant activity and whole blood glutathione. Can you recap some of these headlines and tell me why you're such a green tea advocate?
6: Okay, what you just said about increasing plasma antioxidant activity is really critical. There are many antioxidants that people consume that don't actually wind up in the body, or they don't wind up in the body in any significant amounts. The green tea antioxidants, which we know are among the most highly beneficial antioxidants in the entire world, are very well absorbed. They improve plasma antioxidant activity. That is the blood concentration of antioxidants. So what happens is you get this great concentration of antioxidant substances, which are protective compounds floating around in the body and protecting the cells of your body, your organs, every part of your body from premature destruction due to exposure to environmental pollutants and things in the diet. With regard to the whole blood glutathione, when we take in the right antioxidants, and not all antioxidant compounds are the right antioxidants, our bodies produce more of its own super protective compound called glutathione. So you take in the green tea extract, you build the antioxidant activity in your blood, and you also cause your body to produce this enormously beneficial, very well-studied, very powerful protective substance called glutathione. So it is remarkable. This isn't something that most high antioxidant foods or supplement ingredients do, but it does happen with a concentrated, properly made green tea extract.
5: All right, let's switch gears and talk about this curcumin, which is number two on your list. And by the way, these three ingredients are all found in the new green tea combo formula. We're going to be offering a free bottle in a few minutes, but talk to me about the curcumin, which is spelled C-U-R-C-U-M-I-N. Now, most people haven't heard of it, but scientists and researchers know it's one of the most powerful superfoods on the planet. It can positively influence our DNA, maintain joint comfort, healthy inflammation, and more. Can you share some of the incredible headlines on curcumin and tell us why you use this? And we talked about this off air a few minutes ago, this patented curcumin with greater absorption.
6: Okay. Well, first of all, I think while people might not know the term curcumin, they may well know turmeric root, which is a yellow spice, and it shows up in curries, and it's part of the 5,000-year-old Indian Ayurvedic system of medicine. I've been studying turmeric and its derivative curcumin since the 1970s, and I'll say this right off the bat, that there are almost no plant materials in the world as extensively studied as this. A couple of thousand studies can be found in the scientific and medical literature. We know that curcumin is powerfully antioxidant. We know that it has a remarkable capacity to protect the liver, and the liver is our primary detoxifying organ. It greatly enhances joint health. So if people are experiencing joint discomfort due to overuse, this really helps to relieve that. And it's also what we call cardioprotective. It helps to protect the heart. It helps to maintain normal, healthy cholesterol. And one last thing that is really kind of astounding is that curcumin actually causes your body to produce what are called neuroprotective factors in the brain. So it causes your body to produce these agents in the brain that protect the actual tissue of the nerves and the brain itself. There's almost nothing else that we know of that does this. Specifically, the curcumin that you mentioned offers about 7 times the absorption of other curcumin. So when you take 250 milligrams of this stuff, you get about 7 times the activity that you would if you took, say, a comparable amount of another curcumin extract. So this, in my opinion, is one of the most life-enhancing, protective, totally beneficial substances on Earth, and it has just decades of scientific and medical studies to back it up.
5: Now, Chris, I know that we talked already about the green tea and the curcumin in your new green tea formula, which Purity is giving away for free today. But first, tell me about the third nutrient on the list, the resveratrol, which is super hot right now. Share with us some of the headlines and the science behind resveratrol. I know the French love it, but why is it on your short list?
6: Well, resveratrol is one of those remarkable compounds that I just sort of shake my head at how many different things it does. It is found in grapes, in wine grapes. It also shows up in cranberries. What we know about resveratrol is that, like green tea and also like curcumin extract, it's profoundly antioxidant. But more than that, it shows significant properties. When you look at some of the things in the body that happen during aging as a result of fat accumulation in tissue and insulin sensitivity, resveratrol helps to protect against those things. It's a powerful immune regulator. And you know, our immune system is responsible for keeping us healthy. It is remarkably beneficial for the heart. And this is why it's considered one of the keys to the so-called French paradox. You know, the French drink a lot of red wine, they eat a lot of cheese, they smoke cigarettes, and they stay slim and they have good cardiovascular health, which just seems completely unfair. But resveratrol appears to be key in that. And additionally, there is a brain benefit like there is with the curcumin with blood flow to the brain. So when you take resveratrol, you get brain blood flow. This means you get more oxygen to the tissues of the brain. So this is on my short list for all those reasons and for about a dozen more that would just plain take too long to explain.
5: All right, again, we're talking with Chris Killam, also known as the Indiana Jones of natural medicine, sometimes called the medicine hunter as well. Chris, let's laser in on how this wonderful formula that you created in conjunction with Purity Products. I know that Purity's been in business now for, what is it, over 20 years. They've got a top rating from the Better Business Bureau, and people can get a complimentary bottle of this green tea CR today. We'll give that number out in a few minutes. But first, Chris, before we tell our listeners how they can get their very own complimentary bottle of green tea CR, tell me this. If you wanted to buy this green tea plus the patented curcumin plus the resveratrol, I mean, you'd spend close to probably at least $75 for all three bottles in the store. And yet today, Purity Products is giving away a free bottle. How are they able to do this?
6: Well, you can consider it kind of a smart bet. And what I mean by that, first of all, Purity's big, but they're also very strategic. They know that if a person who's listening will pick up the phone, call in and get their free bottle, and it really is free, as in free, as yep, in it doesn't cost you money. 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And when they feel it, they're going to say, gee, I want this as part of my regular daily regimen. 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
5: Chris, hold that thought. 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Okay, Chris, talk about some of the headlines just on the green tea that we didn't get to yet. I understand that dieters just love green tea because it supports healthy fat metabolism. Is that right? And what does the research say about green tea when it comes to weight management?
6: Well, this is one of the especially wonderful things about green tea. We know that green tea has thermogenic properties. That is, it has heat-generating properties in the body, so it actually causes your body to burn more calories. So when you eat a meal, you're going to burn more calories from that meal as a result of taking a good, well-made, concentrated green tea extract. In addition, it has specific fat oxidation properties. It actually burns fat. I'm not suggesting that you're going to lose 20 pounds in a week, but I am saying that this is going to help your body to metabolize fat more efficiently. Over time, taking a green tea extract can help you to have a better fat to lean muscle ratio. So from a weight control standpoint, this is very good news. Additionally, green tea helps to stabilize blood glucose or blood sugar. And unstable blood sugar is one of the contributing factors to increased weight. So by stabilizing blood sugar, you have an effect on weight control and weight management. So it's really quite remarkable stuff. You need enough of it. We've got enough of it in green tea CR. It has to be the right extract. We've got the right extract. But the science is there for healthy weight management.
5: All right. Now, Chris, you say that with Purity's formula, it provides you with about 3 cups worth of green tea in each 2-capsule serving. So you get all of the green tea's concentrated benefits for energy, for heart health, for alertness in just 2 caps. Plus, you get the curcumin and the resveratrol, too. So it's easy. You call it your daily shortcut to better health. Explain this idea of a healthy shortcut and explain some of the top benefits as well.
6: Well, I mean, you could, for example, drink 3 cups of good concentrated green tea each day, eat at least 1 really rich curry made with a lot of turmeric root, and drink a couple of glasses of red wine. You could do that every day. Most people will not do that every day, but they still might want the benefits of 3 of the biggest superstar protective health-enhancing nutrients on the entire planet. So when I call this a daily shortcut, I'm simply saying that you can get in a capsule, in a good capsule, what you'd otherwise have to get by drinking a few cups of tea, eating at least 1 large, you know, turmeric-laden curry every day, and drinking a couple of glasses of concentrated red wine.
5: Again, we're talking with Chris Killam, the medicine hunter. Now, in this new green tea CR formula from Purity, it's really about the research. Share with us some of your favorite studies and the headlines on the curcumin that we didn't get to yet. I know this is one of your favorite ingredients for joint comfort and even for brain health.
6: Well, I especially like the liver protective, heart protective, and joint modifying properties of this stuff. The liver is our greatest detoxifying organ, and we know that we're constantly bombarded by toxins in the environment. In fact, blood studies show that newborn babies contain 200 industrial pollutants in their blood at the time of birth. So we need a functioning, super healthy, very strong liver. We might not think about our livers that much, but we need that. Mm-hmm. And we know that curcumin protects the liver. It keeps it strong. From a cardiac standpoint, it's highly beneficial for the heart. It's very good for maintaining healthy cholesterol and healthy platelet levels. And from a joint standpoint, we have innumerable studies showing overall improvement in joint health and relief and stable inflammatory activity, better joint mobility as a result of taking curcumin. I like the brain protective studies as well. You know, curcumin delivers all this. So I regard it as one of the single most important things that you can put in your body. And I'm very well aware that most people are not going to eat enough raw turmeric root to get the benefits that they should and that they can get from a concentrated curcumin extract.
5: 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Call now. All right, back to the show. Chris, I don't want to get too technical here, but these antioxidants in green tea are classified as polyphenols. And they really are super powerful and well-respected by scientists. But in this Green Tea CR formula, there's more. It's got the green tea, it's got the curcumin, the resveratrol that we talked about, plus grape seed extract, bioflavonoids, vitamin C. Can you talk to me about this array of really super antioxidants and polyphenols that you've put in the formula?
6: Well, yeah, I won't say that we kind of went overkill, but I will say that we really, really developed an efficient, comprehensive program here. Grape seed extract contain a group of highly specialized antioxidant compounds that not only do much of what I've already described, but also enhance the physical integrity of tissue in the blood vessels and the skin. So we put those in there for extra boost in antioxidant activity, but also for a specific type of activity that isn't as much addressed by the green tea, the curcumin, and the resveratrol. The bioflavonoids enhance the overall activity of vitamin C, and vitamin C itself is one of the most important nutrients that we can possibly take in. So I would say that we were very, very thorough. You know, when we went through what could be in this product, we said, you know, what would happen if we put in grape seed extract, bioflavonoids, and vitamin C? We realized that we would have an utterly superior formula. And just to reiterate, I want people to experience dynamic health. I want people to feel great. This formula, the Green Tea CR, will make you feel great. And that's the purpose of it.
5: All right, Chris, I love this Green Tea CR combination formula. And remember, the CR stands for curcumin and resveratrol. I love that with this complimentary bottle today, our listeners can get started for free. That's great value. What would people expect to pay if they bought all of these separately in the store?
6: Well, I think if they bought high-quality products that contain these ingredients, they'd be into it for about $75 or so, possibly even $80.
5: Yeah.
6: So they'd wind up spending appreciably more than they're going to spend on the Green Tea CR formula. And they still wouldn't get the grape seed extract. They still wouldn't get the pine bark extract, the bioflavonoids, or the vitamin C.
5: Chris, what kind of results can people expect to see? What can they expect to feel once they start taking this formula?
6: I think that people will feel greater joint mobility and comfort. I think they'll feel more energy. Because these ingredients also help to stabilize and maintain natural healthy blood sugar control, I think they'll have more sustained energy throughout the day. And I would just suspect that people will have an experience of greater vitality. When you have a more highly functional immune system, you just feel more energy and better overall. It's kind of, you know, like those days when you get up and go, wow, I feel great. This is a wow, I feel great formula.
5: Now, Chris, the green tea CR, let me get this straight. It provides about 3 cups worth of green tea in each 2-capsule serving. Plus, you get the antioxidant equivalent of several servings of fruits and vegetables. Plus, you get the resveratrol and the joint comfort and brain function benefits of the curcumin. I mean, wow, all in one formula. In the last 2 minutes, talk to me about this shortcut to better health and why you want everyone listening to this program to call now for that complimentary bottle of green tea CR.
6: Okay. Fortunately, there's an immense body of science that has been growing steadily for the past 20 years, and it's really rich science now. We know that of the various plant-derived substances that exist, green tea extract, curcumin extract, and resveratrol extract are at the absolute top of the list of protective, vitality-enhancing, overall health-promoting compounds. There just isn't anything like these. They're in the green tea CR, CR standing for curcumin and resveratrol, product in meaningful amounts. People will take this product. They're going to feel the difference. 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You're going to feel more vitality. You're just plain going to feel better, kind of more fluid and in that flow of good health.
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0: Hey, family, it's your girl Darlene here. It is the Spirit Top 15. We're going to go ahead and get everything started. Here we are at number 15.
1: Come on, let it rise. There's no place I'd rather be.

Number 12 right here on the Spirit Top 15. And coming up, I've got songs number 11 and 10, along with the Vintage Vault and our special guest this week. It's all coming up in 5 minutes right here on the Spirit Top 15, Inspirational Hits in America.

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Welcome back to the Spirit Top 15. It's your girl, Darlene, and I hope you are enjoying this weekend. Here is song number 11 on this week's countdown.

0: That was this week's Vintage Vault. Now it's time for me to get into this week's special guest interview. Welcome to the show, family.
1: We call him all kind of names, like the Pharrell of gospel. We call him like this, you know, the producer of the year. We call him Grammy number ones and all that. We call him names because he's just so talented. His name is Justin Radford, and Justin, we see it. You are everywhere. So thank you for taking an opportunity to talk to me tonight.
2: Thank you for having me. You know I had to come. You call, I'm coming. So we're going to stop the whole session. I'm going to talk to Darlene.
1: Let's go. I'm just excited about this new EP. Like, family, I'm going to tell y'all, literally, it was an idea just a couple months ago. It was just an idea of, yeah, I got to get some summertime music. And now the EP is finished. It's called 99 Degrees.
2: 99.
1: I want you to talk to us about that. Where'd you get that name, 99 Degrees?
2: You know how they say it's like when it gets hot outside, it's just, you know, people act a little extra crazy. You know, we get to doing things the hotter it gets. So like 99 Degrees, and I had to play off of here, leave the 99 for the one.
1: Wow.
2: Like a pair of lost sheep. Because summertime, you know, for me, and you know, and my friends, we used to get into a lot during the summer. But I just wanted to make this EP for that one person, that one soul, or whoever's watching this may know one person who needs to hear a song off the project. So God told me to do it. You just have fun with it. It's the summer. To give an alternative for the other music that's going on. There's a lot of foolishness that's playing.
1: That's just, it is.
2: Stereo.
1: In the stereo.
2: Right. So I'm going to drop some Jesus off of you this summer.
1: Man, I love it. And then one thing I love about the way that you write and produce music, you know, sometimes we can hear, you know, what we call contemporary gospel music or urban gospel music, and it just does what it does for this community, for our gospel community. But you are intentional about the way that you produce and the sound that you have, that it reaches every community. Talk to me about that.
2: That's really just me trusting the sound that God has given me.
1: Mm-hmm.
2: I have to frustrate myself trying to fit into the Sunday morning formats.
1: Mm-hmm.
2: The quicker that I was being authentic to my true sound, to my true self, that's when the music started to reach other genres and other markets. Because I know, like, Thank God is the focus single, but Hot Outside was picked up on Pandora on the secular end. So
1: wow.
2: It's a project, but it's playing 2 to 3 markets at the same time because of the authenticity.
1: Yes.
2: Being obedient to the sound God gave me.
1: But that is the key, is obeying the sound, because sometimes you can get in the studio and people are like, nah, they're not going to like that. Nah, that doesn't sound like blah, blah, blah.
2: Right.
1: But you have another approach. It's, I've got to do what I hear God say. That's so good. That's what you're part.
2: That's what got me here. That's what's keeping me here.
1: That's right. It's awesome. Well, listen, you produced on Queen Naja's record. You produced the song with Trendsetter Sense, Will Be Done, that features Nathan Davis Jr. and Limo Blaze.
2: Right.
1: Which is going, it has been going crazy. Like,
2: I ain't even caught up with the record yet.
1: That record is going crazy right now.
2: But yeah, we've been able to be a part of a lot of records. The Queen, Nas, the Trendsetter Sense.
1: Mm-hmm.
2: Work with you.
1: Yeah, absolutely. And we've got music coming out, family. Just y'all sit tight. We got some stuff coming for you.
0: We're going to come back and finish this conversation. Plus, I got songs number 9 and 8 on the way right here on the Spirit Top 15 Inspirational Hits in America.
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0: Coming up, we're going to continue this conversation with our special guest this week. But right now, here is song number 8 on The Spirit.
1: Put your hands on, hands on. I bet you want to put your hands on it. All right, I'm going to try it like this.

0: building.
1: Song number 8 on the Spirit Top 15 Countdown. Now let's get back to the interview. But here's a quick snippet of the new song.

0: God. And that you can hear that right as I said it before. You have this sound, and that is a mainstream commercial sound that we can adapt to and adopt into everyday life. I love that. And then you got Get Ready with Jesus. And I know that's on your other records, but
1: I rapped a little bit on this one too.
0: You rapping on this one as well.
1: I had to.
0: That's right.
1: I'm really a rapper in my head. I'm really a rapper.
0: Man, you doing everything. You're a rapper, you're a preacher, you're a singer, you're a producer, you're a writer. Just being everything that God called you to be. And I'm just really glad to watch it and to be a part of it. Family, he's a pastor. He's a PK.
1: Oh,
0: and he grew up in church, you know. But and I'm glad to see that not all PKs go bad. You know what I'm saying?
1: I was the prodigal. I went there. I just came back.
0: There we go. There we go. You say you went there, but you came back.
1: Came on back.
0: You can't get too far away from what God has put in you. But yeah, but you're preaching too. So I love it. So listen, Justin Rafford, everybody. Make sure you get your hands on 99 Degrees. Thank God, featuring Talented and Cheyenne.
1: Yep. Taylor's
0: there. All right. Well, listen, thank you for hanging out with us, Justin. I know you got to get back to it, but we'll be seeing you soon.
1: Thank you for having me, as always.
0: Now, coming up in the second hour of the Spirit Top 15, I'm going to go to my phone lines for this chat room topic. I got the top 7 songs in the country in just 5 minutes. Right here on the Spirit Top 15.

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0: Welcome back to the Spirit Top 15. Your girl Darlene here. And this hour, you're going to find out who's going to have the number one song in the country. Plus, I've got new music on the way. But before we do all of that, let's keep the countdown moving. Here is number 7 this week on the Spirit Top 15.
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And guess what, family? You know I can't let this go without giving you some new music, right? It is on the way. But first, here is this week's number 5 song on the Spirit. I've killed

0: Let it be recorded that our generation said to the Lord, say, oh, I want you. Let it be recorded in history. 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
6: Oh, yeah. 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
1: 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And it's the One Voyage 2026 sailing from Miami, October 26th through November the 1st aboard the beautiful Resilient Lady.
2: Okay, but who coming? Because, you know, I need good music and good word.
1: 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Inspiration from Jonathan McReynolds, Ja'Kalen Carr, and Pastor Mike Jr., and maybe me.
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Welcome back to your number one weekend countdown with your favorite girl. It's your girl, Darlene. And we're counting down the hottest inspirational hits in the country. We'll get to number one shortly, but check out who's got number four on the screen.

reached number three this weekend on the Spirit Top 15. And I'm going to the phone lines to hear what you've got to say in just a second, but not before the Off the Record Smash. Here it is.

0: That's this week's Off the Record Smash. Now it is time to go to the phone lines for this week's chat room topic.
1: Would you rather be hurt by the truth or comforted by a lie? So many people will hold back a truth from friends and family members and loved ones because they don't want their truth to be rejected. They don't want to be called a hater and all of that good stuff. But then sometimes holding back the truth would just keep the doorway open for something terrible to possibly happen. You know, what do you say to this? Tell us your name. Where are you calling from?
2: I'm Brother Williams. I'm calling from Jacksonville, Florida.
1: All right, Duval. What do you say to this tonight?
2: Okay, love without truth, brutality. Mm. Okay, truth without love is hypocrisy. You can't love a person and not tell them the truth, or you'll be a hypocrite.
1: Mm.
2: Okay, so even when it's hard, you know we're going to upset our family members about telling the truth. You have to tell them the truth. You can't stand down in the paint and tell the truth.
1: So the question is, should you tell friends, family, and loved ones the truth, even if it hurts them? Tell me your name and where you're calling from.
3: This is Jackie from Ohio.
1: Jackie, what do you say to this tonight?
3: Well, I do have regrets for not telling a friend the truth.
1: Hmm.
3: Yeah, she had a boyfriend, and they were in love. They were lovey-dovey, beautiful couple. But I saw something, but I didn't say anything because I didn't want her to think that I was jealous.
1: Right.
3: So what ended up happening is that this guy ended up having AIDS and gave it to her, and she passed away. She
1: had
3: the baby.
1: Oh, no. Oh, my God.
3: Yes. And I have regrets.
1: What's your name? Where are you calling from?
4: I'm Joanne. I'm calling from Detroit, Michigan.
1: Joanne, talk to us tonight. What do you say?
4: I say you definitely should tell a person if you value your relationship with them. Mm. Not saying just say, oh, that's a bad decision, but framing it away saying, well, have you thought about this or what about that?
1: You're in Darlene's chat room. Tell us your name and where you calling from.
5: Hi, my name is Toya. I'm calling from Atlanta.
1: All right, Toya, what do you say to this question tonight?
5: I suggest no, because I was in a situation where my ex passed and his mom was asking me about his drug status, and I promised that I would never betray him. And when he passed away, I kept the truth. So I choose to keep it. Because I don't want to hurt nobody.
0: I appreciate your engagement and your calls. Thank you. Thank you. Coming up, we're going to find out who's the number two and number one song in the country. All coming up on The Spirit Top 15.

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0: And we're back, family. Your girl Darlene on the Spirit. Top 15 inspirational hits in America. I can't believe we're already at number 2 this weekend on the Spirit.
1: I asked my big brother to come and help me with this one. Ladies and gentlemen,

That's the number two song in the country this weekend on the Spirit Top 15. But there can only be one song to take it all the way to the top and hold on to that spot. And here it is, the number one song this week on the Spirit Top 15.

0: And that was the number one song this week on the Spirit Top 15. Congratulations to you and every artist that made it in the Top 15 countdown this weekend. Before I let you go, let me give you this selfie session.
1: Family, you know, tonight's conversation reminds us that some of the most important people in our lives are not the ones who always agree with us. Okay, they're the ones who care enough about us to tell us the truth. And here's the truth. Most growth doesn't happen when we are celebrated and applauded. Growth actually happens when we're challenged and hard truths are told to us. You know, when somebody lovingly helps us see what we couldn't see ourselves, that doesn't mean every truth needs to be spoken, but when it is spoken, you got to look at the person that gave you the truth, because it's only to make things better. You know, wisdom teaches us that timing matters and love matters and compassion matters, but honesty does matter, because silence can protect feelings temporarily, while the truth can protect a future permanently. And maybe the greatest gift that we can give the people that we love is not constant agreement and yes, ma'am, and no, ma'am, and yes, sir, and no, sir. No, maybe it's loving honesty. The kind that says, I care too much about you to watch you walk into harm's way without me saying something. I pray that God gives us the wisdom to know when to speak, humility to receive correction when the truth is being told to us. And I pray that he gives a strong love so that we can tell the truth without losing our compassion, and we can receive the truth without losing love. All right.
0: Follow me on Twitter and on Instagram. And don't forget, join me next weekend. I'm going to give you the biggest songs, the best interviews from some of your favorite artists with your girl, Darlene. I'll see you next weekend on the Spirit Top 15 Inspirational Hits in America. Bye-bye for now.

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What's up, fam? Happy Independence Weekend to you. America celebrates 250 years. That was music from John P. Key with the Church Medley. Listen, we're going to recap the BET Awards in just a few moments. But before we do, here is the classic from the Winans with The Question Is on the best inspiration all day.

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It's the Ron Ed Rollins Show, feeding your faith and fueling your joy. That was music from Kenny Lewis in One Voice. God did it. My God, I love that song. All right, fam, so let's get into the culture's biggest night, the BET Awards, hosted by comedian Drewski. Congratulations to all the nominees, the winners, and honorees. Now, there were some uplifting and moving moments, of course, which I want to talk about, like the In Memoriam segment. Erica Campbell performed a tribute to the late Richard Smallwood. Then, Leandria Johnson joined her on stage to perform the classic I Love the Lord. And one shocking win of the night was the Dr. Bobby Jones Best Gospel Inspirational Award. The winner was not CeCe or BB Winans, Kirk Franklin, or even Tasha Cobbs Leonard. Honey, it was the Cray, Killer Mike, and T.I. for their powerful, hard-hitting track called Headphones. And then Lauryn Hill received the first ever Living Legend Icon Award, along with a musical tribute, which included her daughter, the beautiful Selah Marley, joined by Zion Marley and YG Marley. Kicking off her tribute was husband and wife team.

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0: You're listening to The Ronette Rollins Show, feeding your faith and fueling your joy. That was music from Jonathan McReynolds and Jamal Roberts with Steel. All right, fam, as we are celebrating America 250, that's right, the 250th birthday of the U.S., there are a lot of celebrations happening around the country, but in parts of the country, like especially the eastern side, yeah, this heat is putting a damper on some of those celebrations. We'll talk about that in a minute. Right now, here's music from Walt Whitman and the Soul Children of Chicago with Shabak on the Best Inspiration All Day.
1: Shabak, to commend or to praise something or someone with a loud voice, with a loud exuberant voice. So therefore we come right now to Shabak the Lord, our God. Train up a child in the way that he should go, so that when he's old he won't depart from it. For out of the mouths of babes come perfected praise.

hustler.

0: That's music from Brian Courtney Wilson already here. Aren't you glad that the Spirit of God is everywhere all at once? That's right. You can't go anywhere to hide from His presence. And that's such a good thing. I'm Ronette Rollins, feeding your faith and fueling your joy on the best inspiration all day. Happy Independence Weekend to you, fam, as America celebrates 250 years. Now, there are celebrations of all kinds happening all across the country, but in certain parts, particularly in the eastern part of the U.S., yeah, there's been a damper on those celebrations due to the extreme heat wave that's happening right now. So, you know, we got to pray on it, all right? I don't know what some of us did that made the Lord so upset, but we're going to pray on it, okay? So let us pray. Heavenly Father, we come to you today with our fans in our hands, our shirts stuck to the back from sweat, and our edges completely undone. Lord, we need you to look down on your people. Have mercy on us. Father, whatever we did that made you so upset that you cut off the heavenly AC, we are truly and deeply sorry. Please forgive us. We repent on the altar in this 100 degree plus humidity. My God, we ask that you command the cool winds to blow. Let a couple clouds block the scorching heat of the sun. And please let our home cooling units hold out in the name of peace and sanity. Strengthen us. Those of us who are out here, those who are on the grill today, the grill masters, bless them, Lord. Keep us all from losing our witness when that electricity bill arrives. Lord Jesus, in your cool, refreshing, and merciful name we pray. Amen and amen. Whew, Lord Jesus. Stick around. I've got more of your favorites coming up in minutes on the best inspiration all day.
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Actually, this year, Warren and I celebrated 25 years of marriage. 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

0: While you out here enjoying your weekend, don't forget about us. 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

0: That's music from Donald Lawrence with Back to Eden on the best inspiration all day. I'm your host, Ronette Rollins. I need you to stick around, fam. Coming up in the next hour, man, we've got some amazing music from one who has been holding down the number one spot on the top 10 Billboard Gospel Airplay chart, Tanya Nolan, the Clark Sisters, the Williams Brothers, the latest from Fresh Start Worship, and so much more. So stay tuned to the best inspiration all day.
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0: That's the latest from Fresh Start Worship with You Are. It's the Ronette Rollins Show, feeding your faith and fueling your joy on the best inspiration all day. Fam, I'm not sure if you have come across this viral video of Kirk Franklin and this straight preacher just kind of, you know, going back and forth. Well, listen, a few days ago in Philly at the Wawa Welcome America Festival for their Gospel on Independence concert, Kirk was confronted by a street preacher saying he was too worldly and needed to repent. And that's not something new that Kirk has had to handle. And he handled it, for the most part, with grace. He's heard repeatedly saying, "I love you, brother. Give me a hug," trying to defuse the situation because the preacher was amped up, visibly amped up and talking loud. Now, he refused the hugs and took it a step further by saying Kirk and his wife, Tammy, were going to hell. Now, Kirk's been at it, like I said, a long time, damning him to hell. He can handle. But baby, don't bring his wife, Tammy, into it. The minute Kirk's wife's name came out that preacher's mouth, Kirk's entire disposition changed. He had to be physically held back by his team as he lunged toward the man like, "What you say?" Ready to protect his wife, as he should. I think we learned a very powerful lesson here. As saved as Christians are, we're still human. So pray with us, okay? Don't play with us. Amen? Amen. All right, now stay tuned. I've got music from Smokey Norville coming up next on the best inspiration.
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0: Jason Nelson with Madison Ryan Ward, Made New, on The Best Inspiration All Day. Now, this next artist will be performing on the One Voyage Cruise happening later this year. I'll give you more details in a moment. Right now, here he is, Pastor Mike Jr. with Turn It Around on The Best Inspiration All Day.
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0: It's Mary Mary on the Ronette Rollins Show with Walkin'. You're feeding your faith and fueling your joy on the best inspiration all day. All right, fam. So the Party with the Purpose is back. 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They've got gospel inspirational performances from Ja'Kalen Carr, Pastor Mike Jr., Jonathan McReynolds, and more. 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

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All right, I'm gonna try it like this.

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0: 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Ty Trippett with He Turned It on the Ronette Rollins Show, beating your faith and fueling your joy. 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
4: 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Inspiration from Jonathan McReynolds, Ja'Kalen Carr, and Pastor Mike Jr., and maybe me.
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ways, I will hear from heaven. Break it on down. So it is so. Amen. Now when we pray, we want to end that with a declaration, a decree. So I'm speaking for all of you listening, starting here, starting now. The things that hurt you in the past won't control your future. Starting now, this is a new day. This is your exodus. You are officially released. Now sing it for me, Leandria.

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0: Family, this year, Warren and I celebrated 25 years of marriage. And if there's one thing we've learned, it is that love is built, strengthened, and sustained through faith. And that's why we're inviting couples to join us aboard One Voyage 2026 for a powerful vow renewal experience at sea. 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It is a moment to recommit, to

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3: Hold on, Erica, so you mean I can relax and be a blessing? 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
2: 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And it's the One Voyage 2026 sailing from Miami, October 26th through November the 1st aboard the beautiful Resilient Lady.
3: Okay, but who coming? 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
2: Well, we got a powerful lineup this time. Inspiration from Jonathan McReynolds, Ja'Kaylin Carr, and Pastor Mike Jr., and maybe me.
3: Oh, yeah. 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

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Hands up.

Finally, this year, Warren and I celebrated 25 years of marriage. If there's one thing we've learned, it is that love is built, strengthened, and sustained through faith. And that's why we're inviting couples to join us aboard One Voyage 2026 for a powerful vow renewal experience at sea. This is more than a ceremony. It is a moment to recommit, to reflect, and to celebrate the covenant of marriage surrounded by the beauty of the ocean and the presence of God.

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0: Hey family, it's your girl Erica Campbell, and what if I told you your next getaway could refresh your spirit and pour into someone else at the same time?
1: Hold on, Erica, so you mean I can relax and be a blessing? Because usually I just relax and...
0: Well, listen, yes, we're both. And it's the One Voyage 2026 sailing from Miami, October 26th through November the 1st aboard the beautiful Resilient Lady.
1: Okay, but who coming? Because, you know, I need good music and good word.
0: Well, we got a powerful lineup this time. Inspiration from Jonathan McReynolds, Ja'Kalen Carr, and Pastor Mike Jr., and maybe me.
1: Oh, yeah. I'm there. I'm shouting and eating good. What's the food looking like, though, E?
0: Griff, they got 20 restaurants. No buffets. Woo. It's all about excellence, plus fellowship, worship, wellness, and community.
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0: Me, too. 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
0: Hey family, it's your girl Erica Campbell, and what if I told you your next getaway could refresh your spirit and pour into someone else at the same time?
1: Hold on, Erica, so you mean I can relax and be a blessing? Because usually I just relax and...
0: Well, listen, yes, we're both. And it's the One Voyage 2026 sailing from Miami, October 26th through November the 1st aboard the beautiful Resilient Lady.
1: Okay, but who coming? Because, you know, I need good music and good word.
0: Well, we got a powerful lineup this time. Inspiration from Jonathan McReynolds, Ja'Kalen Carr, and Pastor Mike Jr., and maybe me.
1: Oh, yeah. I'm there. I'm shouting and eating good. What's the food looking like, though, E?
0: Griff, they got 20 restaurants. No buffets. Woo. It's all about excellence, plus fellowship, worship, wellness, and community.
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